0: volumen.
1: Here's my key, philosophy. A freak like me just needs infinity.

chance. Jam, diggity jam to the summer romance. With your hands in the air, everyone and everywhere. Move your body, jump around, checking it out with the sound. Everybody, everybody, get up and sing it loud. This is the summer.

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Look around you. This space you hold is sacred. Passed down to you by generations. It is fought for, hidden away, held to the light. Look around you. These people, immortal, you shape, rave, till the close of day. Alone, together, friends, lovers, and strangers. Outside, you came in as many, but inside, one moving body in time. We stomp to the kick, twist at the snare. Our sweat, our problems, our separate realities, no more. Dance together under this beat.

All right, here we go now. All right, here we go now. All right, here we go now. Yeah. Tick, tick, give me the sound. Let me know what ideas. All about the music, feel my vibe. Bounce to the truth with the chugging line. I say, hey, we're gonna bounce like this. I say, yo, it's the chugging flow. Oh no, it's time to move and get loose with a party that was time to rule. I say, hey, we're gonna bounce like this.

It's haunting. It's captivating. This melody, it's the hook that will cling to your memory long after the track has ended. Feel its power. Here we go. The Techno Code.

These are my rules. Can you? The tension, the anticipation. Oh yes, warping your mind. Series of rules, a disciplined construction of sound, shapes to captivate and move you. Yes, here we go. The Techno Code.

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down, down, down, down, down, down, down, down, down, down, down, down, down, down, down, down, down, down, down, down, down, down, down, down, down, down, down, down, down, down, down, down, down, down, down, down, down, down, down, down, down, down, down, down, down, down, down, down, down, down, down, down, down, down, down, down, down, down, down, down, down, down, down, down, down, down, down, down, down, down, down, down, down, down, down, down, down, down, down, down, down, down, down, down, down, down, down, down, down, down, down, down, down, down, down, down, down, down, down, down, down, down, down, down, down, down, down, down, down, down, down, down, down, down, down, down, down, down, down, down, down, down, down

0: I had the wildest dream last night in Ibiza, right across from Ushuaia. There was a fucking DJ in the bathroom.
1: It's 9 p.m. on a fucking Friday. It's 9 p.m. on a fucking Friday. Get the fuck, get the fuck. It's 9 p.m. on a fucking Friday. It's 9 p.m. on a fucking Friday. Get the fuck up. We're going to high. 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

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Yeah, this is how I roll. 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

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We headed to the bar, baby, don't be nervous. 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